0: nothing, so there's nothing to regret. Other than this 4/4 kick drum pounding in my head.
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1: 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We hold these truths to be self-evident that all men are created equal.

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A sound which creates a new dimension. This is a new style of music.

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